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And a six pack, $20 and a shoulder tap. Got you too far gone to get back. Man, we were cool with that. Cutting price, trying to duck our teachers. Bombing smokes out behind the bleachers. Friday driving double feature. 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
1: 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Traffic.
2: The real obstacles right now, some overnight construction eastbound on the 401 at Avenue Road. The collectors are closed to about Leslie right now. Those should reopen in the next hour or so. And on the 400, northbound at Highway 88, the two left lanes blocked off for construction. Southbound at Highway 89, the two left lanes closed there as well. 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That's Hot Country Traffic.
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2: 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Traffic.
3: On the 401, overnight construction continues. The collectors are closed eastbound at Avenue Road through to Bayview. The north and south avenue ramps, the eastbound 401 and the north-south Young ramps also closed. On the 400 northbound at Highway 88, the left lane blocked off for construction. Southbound at Highway 89, the two left lanes blocked for construction. 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
1: 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Traffic.
2: On the westbound 401 and the express just past Kennedy, a collision blocking the right lane, a little slow past Kennedy. East 401 delays approaching the 400. Southbound on the 404, it slows approaching the 401. And northbound on the 400 at Highway 88, the left lane still closed for construction. It's bumper to bumper. 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That's Hot Country Traffic.
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1: On the 401, eastbound volume delays, Dixon Road through the 400. Westbound, it's slow from Bayview to the Allen. North DPP, a little slow from Eglinton to the 401. And northbound on the 400 at Highway 88, the left lane still closed for construction. 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That's Hot Country Traffic.
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10: Hot Country had a chance to catch up with Kane Brown last week, talking about his new song that's out and life lately. Come and join us. Hi, Kane. We're loving the new song. Super excited about it coming to radio. But in a recent post you did with your wife, with her hands feeding you, It is absolutely hilarious and fun. Is that the same kind of unfiltered vibe at your new restaurant, by the way? Congratulations. Kane Brown's on Broadway, opening up this summer. What are fans going to expect when they walk through the new restaurant?
11: It's going to be an experience. It's going to be, it's going to be Kane Brown, which I feel like my music's, it's very kind of like all over the place. I just love music in general. And that's kind of what you're going to get with this bar when you walk in. Like, we've picked the different finishes. The finishes are going to look very clean and homey. But you're going to get that live music experience on the first floor. But then as you go around, we have another bar in there called Dusk, almost like a speakeasy type thing. It's going to be like Miami type vibes. Just something that different that's not on Broadway. If you want to feel like you're not there all the time, especially for people who live here 24/7. And then, just cool, different little pieces of art and stuff in there. It's going to be really cool.
10: Kane, let's get real for a second. If you could go back and talk to your younger self, what advice would you give him?
11: Man, I would say don't lose sight of who you are and don't listen to the naysayers. When I first came in, I didn't care who said what or anything. And my mind was to break through and get as many people to know who I am as possible and just keep putting stuff out there and, just keep going. And I feel like now I have got to a point where I'm Kane Brown and I have shut my creative mind off because I feel like I had an image that I needed to portray and that I couldn't step out of that image. And I think that's what has made me feel like I was on autopilot for the last 4 years, because I wasn't, honestly, the last 10 years. But I don't know, I just feel like I haven't got to release my real creativeness. So yeah, I would tell him just don't lose sight of who he is.
10: Kane, can you give us the story behind your new song, Woman? Is this Caitlyn approved?
11: This song, this one, I will say I do run some songs by her sometimes, but this one was just what I felt like at the beginning of my career. It was just like a gut feeling. It just kind of fell in my lap. And everybody, I've had a lot of people come to me and tell me that this is the best song I've ever released. And I'm just like in a new light. So I really love this song. But the measurement of this one really came from my kids, like Kingsley and Cody. I played it because I loved it so much. And then now they just keep asking for it and keep asking for it. And they sing it at the top of their lungs. And I feel like they picked Miles on it whenever I heard them playing Miles on it or loving it. They were kind of that gauge. And so I haven't had another song that they've been like that with this one.
10: Thank you for hanging out with Hot Country, Kane.
11: Thank you. And thank you guys for y'all's time as well. I appreciate y'all.
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0: Kyle McCurney with Rear View in at number 32. I'm Tracy Lynn, and this is your Hot Country Countdown. We are counting down your hottest 40 hits of the week. Up next, it's Evan Burrison with Southside of Sober.
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2: On the 401, eastbound volume delays at Dixon Road through the 400. Westbound, it's slow from Bayview to the Allen. North DVP a little slow from Eglinton to the 401. And northbound on the 400 at Highway 88, the left lane still closed for construction. 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I'm Adil Lakhani. That's Hot Country Traffic.
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2: Northbound on the DVP past Don Mills, a stalled vehicle blocking the right lane. It's slow approaching Don Mills. South 404 delay south of Finch through to Lawrence. If you're eastbound on the 401 now, slow going from the 427 through the 400. Westbound delays the DVP to Avenue and again from Dufferin to the 427. 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That's Hot Country Traffic.
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0: 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This is the new Hot Country Countdown with Tracy Lynn. Your station, your music, your say. Should we pick it or kick it?
3: 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As Riley Green drops the latest track from his upcoming fourth studio album, he's giving fans more details about the record he announced about a week or so ago. Now, Riley's new radio single, Think As You Drunk, I'm not even sure if I said that right correctly the first time. It's called Think As You Drunk. It draws inspiration from Toby Keith's As Good As I Once Was. You'll even hear the late singer's voice as the song draws to a close. What do you guys think? Pick it or kick it. Riley Green, Think As You Drunk. 1-877-505-3692. I'm Tracy Lynn, and this is your Hot Country Countdown.

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1: On the northbound at DVP past Don Mills, reports of a stall blocking the right lane slow from Don Mills. A little further north past Lawrence, another stall reported. It's slow from Eglinton. And now northbound on the 404 past Finch, reports of a collision. It's slow from Finch. Westbound along the 407, the off-ramp to Yonge Street, a grass fire has emergency crews blocking the right lane. 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I'm Adil Lakhani. That's Hot Country Traffic.
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10: Oh, the seat has just heated up. We have Chase Kesner hanging out with Hot Country. Chase, how are you?
11: Good. How are you?
10: I'm doing great now. Things are different this time around.
11: Yeah, just a little bit. Yeah.
10: You're on a new journey. You got to tell us about the new journey.
11: Yeah, I'm on the solo train now. Yeah. All by myself.
10: You're doing the solo thing now. Why was it so important for you to say, hey, I wanna do this on my own?
11: Well, you know, it wasn't necessarily me stepping away to do it on my own. It was kind of just the way that things unfolded. Mm-hmm. We all kind of wanted to continue playing music, but some of our lives in Rivertown Saints kind of just, you know, some people have families, some people have kids, some, you know, it's just kind of got a little bit messy and trying to make everything work. And I was just like, well, if we're not going to do anything, I'm going to put some songs up myself. And
10: I love that. That is actually really inspiring, because sometimes we do find ourselves in situations when it comes to life, no matter if you're in a band or other situations where it's like, you know what, you might think, okay, this is the end. But you're like, no, even though everyone's just taking a bit of a break because they're going on different journeys, you're like, nope, I'm kicking the door down.
11: Yeah.
10: I'm hanging out here for a little bit longer. And you brought us new music, so you got to tell us the story behind Don't Tell My Mama, which we are going to debut in just a moment.
11: Yeah, so that's a new one I'm pretty excited about.
10: Yeah.
11: It's kind of a fun country song. It wasn't originally meant to be that way.
10: Ah.
11: When I came up with the idea, it was kind of like, you know, I know I broke your heart. I know, you know, you hate me, but you can tell everybody, just don't tell my mama, kind of thing.
10: Yeah.
11: And then we were like, you know, maybe it'll be a better idea if we go the summer route and kind of fun. And so, there's not too much of a story behind it, because I do tell my mother quite a bit about my life.
10: Oh, I wish we had mom on here. I wish she was joining us right now because I would like to ask her a few questions about little Chase.
11: Yeah, I'm sure she's got a lot to tell. So.
10: Yeah. Where did the love for music come from?
11: Her, mostly. Yeah, she used to sing around the house 24/7.
10: Nice.
11: And, you know, she's just always kind of been a performer her whole life. And I've watched that. And it's something that I wanted to aspire to. And also my grandmother being the manager and person who found Shania Twain.
10: Is
11: So,
10: wow, we just slipped that one right in there. Holy cow.
11: Yeah, so it's kind of been in my life.
10: Wow.
11: Since I was born. So kind of transferred over into my life. And
10: look at you today.
11: Yeah.
10: Wow. What a story. I mean, it's in your roots. It's in your DNA to be performing and singing. What songs are on your playlist right now? What are you listening to, Chase? Besides your song on repeat, I know.
11: Yeah, well, you know, that's always first in the list. But you know what? Let me pull up the phone.
10: Yeah. Tell us, who's on your playlist?
11: The last few songs I've downloaded, there's a few old ones. So the most recent is Be By You by Luke Combs.
10: Oh, that is such a good song.
11: Yeah, that's a fantastic song. And then Tell Lori I Love Her by Keith Whitley.
10: You like to kick it old school.
11: Sometimes. You know, what's funny about that is my buddy Riley Taylor, I'm sure you know him.
10: Yeah.
11: He did a cover of that on social media the other day, and I've never heard that song. And my mom's name is actually Lori.
10: Oh, wow.
11: So I was like, this is kind of a coincidence here, but yeah.
10: Isn't it fun when like everything just kind of aligns?
11: Yes.
10: Yeah. And like, all the dots get connected and it's pretty cool. Chase Kesner, we are so proud of you.
11: Thank you so much. We are so
10: excited about the new journey and can't wait. Next time you come by, please bring your mom because I would love to have a full-on conversation with mom.
11: Well, you know what? I'm sure she could take up a good hour of your time. So.
10: Yes. Thank you so much. Messages for your fans. I mean, you got a lot of fans out there.
11: Well, you know, keep your ears peeled. There's lots more coming. So
10: there's lots more coming. And you heard it here on High Country. Chase, thank you so much for giving us a hot minute.
11: Thank you so much for having me. Hey, this is Chase Kesner, and you're listening to Hot Country. And this is my new song, Don't Tell My Mama.

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1: 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And hey, I'm on there too, Tracy Lynn on air. It's a party there too. George Burge and Luke Bryan up next. Let's go.
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4: Lainey Wilson is kicking things off, talking about her friendship with Ella Langley.
5: Us girls, we got to stick together. Mm-hmm. Just in this business in general. This is a wild ride, and you feel this, like, this connection with people who were on that ride with you, and I'm just so proud of her. And I've been telling everybody for years, like, the girls are really about to be doing the thing, and they really doing the thing.
4: Now we have Riley Greenup talking about if he would ever appear on the series Fire Country.
6: I think so. We haven't filmed anything yet. We haven't got anything ironed out, but I love Max. He's great. We've been friends for a long time, and I love the show. I think it'd be awesome.
4: And Justin Moore made a big announcement. He is stepping away from touring. He released a statement saying, "This is the right decision for me and my family, and I appreciate everyone's understanding and support. I look forward to getting back there later this summer and doing what I love the most." And Shania Twain recently performed at a London pub for 200 fans. The appearance was part of the promotion for her 7th studio album, and that is The Lowdown.
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7: On the 404 northbound past Finch, a collision now blocking the two right lanes. It's slow north of the 401. South 404 delays south of Finch, south to Lawrence. Eastbound on the 401, an earlier collision in the express past Weston has just cleared. It's still slow from Dixie Road. Westbound delays Victoria Park to Avenue. 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That's Hot Country Traffic.
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9: 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If you're looking for something to do today, fun, easy, meaningful, we've got you. Okay, the Steer Fend Friends Automotive Festival is happening from 11 to 4 today at the Stouffville Athletic Center. And it's just one of those events where you can just show up and have a great time because it's free admission. 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Now, you're going to see everything from exotic classic cars to muscle cars. Everything that goes fast looks cool. It's going to be here. Plus food trucks, Tiny Tom's Donuts. 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Pizza, burgers, poutine, ice cream. You're covered. 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It's a super family-friendly day as well because we've got a kids' zone, inflatables, face painting, live music all day long. But the real reason behind this awesome Steer Friends Festival today is a local program that is in need. Steer Friends is a local program that supports adults with disabilities and complex medical needs. And it's all about giving people a safe space to grow and build confidence and even, you know, hit their goals for that matter. So today, yeah, free to get in, but bring a few bucks to donate if you can. It's a great day out. It's beautiful. It's sunny outside. That's happening from 11 to 4 today at the Stouffville Athletic Center, 45 Innovative Avenue. 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
1: On the 401 eastbound in the collectors at Kennedy, a collision now blocking the right lane. It's slow from Warden. Northbound on the 404 past Finch, crash cleanup in progress. The two right lanes blocked, delays from the 401. And now on the 400 northbound off ramp to Finch, a collision blocking the two left lanes, delays exiting there. 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I'm Adil Lakhani. That's Hot Country Traffic.
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3: 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You know, for a lot of people, sometimes they come to one of these events and then you're showing up and you're thinking it's something to do on a Saturday. It's nice outside. And then it just sticks with you for a little bit, okay? That's what's happening today. The Steer Friends Automotive Festival is on from 11 to 4 at Stouffville Athletic Center, 45 Innovator Avenue. And yeah, the cars are a huge draw. And people are talking about all these exotic cars and the classics and the muscle cars. It's beautiful. But the bigger story is what's supporting today. Steer Friends is a local day program for adults with disabilities and complex medical needs. And they are creating a safe, inclusive space where people can build confidence and kind of work towards their own personal goals. And admission today is free, but donations are strongly encouraged. And honestly, that's what keeps these programs going, is you. So you can come out and check out all the incredible cars, grab some food, hit up the kids' zone, bring the little ones. Don't forget the sunscreen as well, because a lot of outside activities as well. And it's sunny today. And know that you're supporting something that really matters in this community today. That's what's happening today. From 11 to 4 at the Stouffville Athletic Center for Hot Country 88.5, it's Ryan.
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2: Hi, my name is Dana, and I'm your guide to all the best country concerts coming up this July and August. 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July 16th is going to be epic because the beautiful Ella Langley will be stopping by TD Coliseum in Hamilton. Plus, Tim McGraw will be showing off his magic at RBC Amphitheater in Toronto. And if you prefer to camp at a growing country music festival, you can also head out to Lindsay for the kickoff to North of Nowhere Music Festival, featuring Dallas Smith, Gloria Sons, and much more. Now, August is going to be incredible for country concerts. August 6th, you can catch Chris Stapleton with Alan Stone and Zach Top at Rogers Stadium in Toronto. And the iconic Boots and Hearts is happening at Burrells Creek August 7th to 9th, featuring headliners The Chicks, Jonas Brothers, and Rascal Flatts. I honestly can't wait for this year. I've never seen The Chicks, so it's going to be real. And if you're looking for more of an intimate set, Cameron Whitcomb will be performing a set at History Toronto on August 14th. And finally, Kacey Musgraves will be bringing her tour to Scotiabank Arena in Toronto on August 24th.
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3: Tucker Wetmore with Brunette in at number two this weekend on your Hot Country Countdown. I'm Tracy Lynn. And as always, we have so much fun hanging out with each other, not only for Hot Country mornings during the week, but on the weekend, counting down your hottest 40 songs of the week. Have a great day. Be good. Keep smiling. Wear your sunscreen. Drink your water. And thanks to Kane Brown for hanging out in the hard-hitting lemon iced tea hot seat and our Villain Sauce Co. breakout artist of the week, Chase Kasner. So great hearing from you. So who's sitting at number one? Well, she didn't go anywhere. She's holding on to the crown for another week. It's Ella Langley, and she looks good wearing it. We'll see you guys next weekend when we do this all over again. I'm Tracy Lynn, and this is your Hot Country Countdown.
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1: Along the 401, the southbound Kennedy ramp to the eastbound 401 remains blocked after an earlier collision. Westbound 401 delays from Kennedy to Avenue Road. Southbound on the 404, it's slow from Finch south to Lawrence. And northbound on the 400, the off-ramp to Finch, a collision still blocking the two left lanes at exit. Traffic is slow. 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I'm Adil Lakhani. That's Hot Country Traffic.
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3: Hey, it's Ryan for Hot Country 88.5. And if you're even just a little bit into cars, even if you like looking at them, this is the kind of day that you need to be. Right here at the Steer Fence Automotive Festival happening at the Stouffville Athletic Center until 4 this afternoon. And it's packed with everything from high-end exotic to old-school classic cars, muscle cars, everything that sounds loud and looks pretty and shiny. But here's the part that really hits. So this whole thing is put on by Steer Friends, which is a local program supporting adults with disabilities and complex medical needs. And they are not government funded, which means events like this, and especially donations, are a huge part of how they keep things going. And it's free to get in today, but they are strongly encouraging donations. In fact, they have a 50-50 raffle going on right now. And if you're heading out here today, it's definitely worth sort of keeping that in mind, right? There's treats, there's a kid zone, everything to have a good time. There's amazing activities. The sun is shining. It's an easy, perfect afternoon for everybody. Cool cars, great people, and an amazing cause that actually makes a difference right here at home. So come on down to 45 Innovator Avenue right here at the Steer Friends Automotive Festival at the Stouffville Athletic Center. I'm Ryan for Hot Country 88.5.
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1: On the northbound, a 400, the off-ramp to Finch, a collision blocking the two left lanes at exit. Otherwise, just volume to deal with on the highways. Westbound on the 401, it's slow from McCowan on and off to Bayview. And again, approaching the 400 to the 427, eastbound delays Dixie to Avenue Road. And again, approaching the 404, North DVP delays Don Mills to York Mills. 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I'm Adil Lakhani. That's Hot Country Traffic.
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3: Hey, it's Ryan for Hot Country 88.5, and right now we're hanging out at the Steer Friends Automotive Festival happening at the Stouffville Athletic Center, 45 Innovator Avenue in Stouffville. You ever go to something and you just think to yourself, like, nah, this is just going to be like a quick little stop. It's sunny outside. Let's take the kids and just have a good day. And then you end up staying way longer than you planned. That might happen for you today. The Steer Friends Automotive Festival right now at the Stouffville Athletic Center until 4 p.m. this afternoon. And yeah, the cars are going to pull you in right away. The exotic classics, muscle cars, all lined up, beautiful, shiny. Just walk around. Don't touch them. Just letting you know, don't touch them. But once you're here, start to realize what it's really about. Steer Friends is a local day program supporting adults with disabilities and complex medical needs. And what they provide is a safe space and place for people to grow, build confidence, and work toward their own goals in a way that is meaningful to them. Something they want to do and accomplish in their life. Now, the part that hits is that they're not government funded. So events like this and others, and even donations, are a huge part of what keeps those doors open. That is why, even though it is free to get in today, we strongly encourage donations. They even have a 50-50 raffle going on because it direct supports the people that really need and rely on these programs. So yeah, come for the cars, come for the food, come for the bouncy castles. I went on one. There's nothing wrong with adults on bouncy castles. It's so much fun. And check out the live music as well. Bring the kids. It's sunny outside. It's going to be a great day. It's really an easy way to have a good day and do something good in your community at the same time. Right now, at the Steer Friends Automotive Festival happening at the Stouffville Athletic Center until 4. I'm Ryan for Hot Country 88.5.
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I think at the time I'd been out on the road, lonely at night. And it'd been a while, so it was on my mind. Well, I saw him walk in with his cowboy hat. And I thought to myself, I could use some of that. 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
1: On the 401, westbound volume delays approaching Victoria Park to Bayview and past the Allen to Dixon Road. Eastbound, it's slow from Dixie Road to Dufferin and Avenue Road to the 404. South 404, slow south of Finch through to Lawrence. Northbound on the DVP, the slowdown, Don Mills to the 401. 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
3: It's Ryan for Hot Country 88.5, hanging out at the Steer of Friends Automotive Festival, happening at the Stouffville Athletic Center, 45 Innovator Avenue. Real talk for a second, though. Okay, we all say we want to support local, right? And we want to help out where we can, but sometimes it's hard to know what that actually looks like or what we can do. And this is one of those chances right here, the Steer Friends Automotive Festival, happening today until 4 at the Stouffville Athletic Center. And yeah, it's a great event on its own. Amazing cars, exotics, classic muscle cars, food trucks, live music, full kids zone. It's an easy yes for a Saturday, a sunny Saturday afternoon. But the real reason behind it is what makes it matter. So Steer Friends supports adults with disabilities and complex medical needs and gives them a space where they are supported and challenged and encouraged to grow at their own pace. And it's about building confidence and independence and real life skills. And because they're not government funded, they rely heavily on community showing up through events like this. So while admission is free, donations are strongly encouraged, and that support goes directly to keeping these programs running, keeping the doors open and the lights on. So if you are looking for something to do today, and it's one of those things that just feels like a good decision, you might want to come down to the Steer Friends Automotive Festival happening at the Stouffville Athletic Center. 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

0: Traffic.
1: Volume delays on the westbound 401 approaching Victoria Park to Bayview and again past the Allen to Dixon Road. Eastbound slow past Dixie Road to Dufferin and from Avenue Road to the 404. South 404 slow approaching the 401 south to Lawrence, and the 400 southbound slow approaching the 401 and merging with the eastbound 401. 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I'm Adil Lakhani. That's Hot Country Traffic.
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3: It's Ryan for Hot Country 88.5, hanging out at the Steer Friends Automotive Festival. We're in Stouffville, 45 Innovator Avenue, and sitting here with Jacqueline from Steer Friends, the executive director. Thank you so much for hanging out with us today.
4: Thanks for having me.
3: I want to ask about Steer Friends. For people just hearing Steer Friends for the very first time, what do you do day-to-day there?
4: Day-to-day. So we are a day program that supports adults with developmental disabilities and complex care needs all over the region.
3: Right. And how does somebody get personally involved with Steer Friends? Is it just by donations? Can they volunteer? Is there anything that could be done right here in the community?
4: We always welcome volunteers coming down to the event today, supporting this amazing event that we're having, and really just learning more about needs and supports of individuals with disabilities.
3: Right. And what is so important about this automotive festival? Because this is the sixth year you're doing it.
4: It is.
3: Which is incredible.
4: Yes. So Steer Friends, we have a waiting list of over 40 people. We put on this event to fundraise, to provide more access to care and service for individuals who need it the most.
3: And if there's one thing that somebody can take away from a day like today, coming in and donating, you have a 50-50 draw as well going on.
4: Yes,
3: if there's something that... if there's one thing that somebody can take away from this event today, what would that be?
4: It's all about community. It's all about coming together to support an amazing cause.
3: Amazing, Jacqueline. Thank you so much for coming by. I really do appreciate it. We're at 45 Innovator Avenue, the Stouffville Mark. Well, actually, right now we're at the Steer Friends Automotive Festival and 45 Innovator Avenue. We're here till 4 o'clock this afternoon. I'm Ryan for Hot Country 88.5.
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1: Yeah. High Country 88.5 traffic. Volume remaining steady out there. Drivers, we do have a major ongoing incident eastbound on the 401 collector at Morningside. Currently, three right lanes have been fully shut down to traffic. Make sure you are keeping a left through the area. Watch for those emergency vehicles as they work to get things cleared up. The good news, though, is that the 400 is in great shape. Both directions traveling really, really well. Northbound lanes seeing no major volume. And there's some slight southbound slowdowns as you approach the 401. 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I'm Haley Thompson. That's Hot Country Traffic.

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1: Drivers, we are still dealing with an ongoing incident eastbound on the 401 collector at Morningside. Three right lanes currently closed off to traffic with about 10 minutes of additional volume through the area. Make sure you are keeping left as those emergency vehicles get things cleared up. There's also some steady westbound delays on the 401 that pick up just before Kennedy Road and stretch all the way in past Bayview and over towards Yonge Street. Give yourself an additional 5 to 7 minutes there. 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I'm Haley Thompson. That's Hot Country Traffic.
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2: Northbound on the 400 at Shepherd, we've got a right lane blocked with an ongoing collision. Drivers, emergency vehicles have been dispatched to the scene, but we're already seeing some volume start to stack up. So give yourself an additional 5 minutes or so and make sure you are keeping right. We've also got an incident eastbound on the 401 Express at Morningside over in the Scarborough area. A left lane blocked with a stalled vehicle. We did have an earlier incident there that has been largely cleared, but look out for this stall. Auto Shack now at participating Rona Plus. 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Amelie Johnson, that's Hot Country Traffic.

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4: Ain't it crazy, baby? 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
1: Well, good news, drivers. The earlier incident northbound on the 400 at Shepherd has been cleared from the right lane and volume already looking a lot better. There is some slight slowdowns on the northbound 400 just north of Shepherd, but it does open up quite a bit and you've got a nice light drive all the way up in towards Barrie. Southbound lanes in similar shape, very smooth sailing at the moment, which is great to see. Some eastbound delays on the 401 picking up just west of Dixie Road in Mississauga and stretching all the way past the 400 and over towards Keele. 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I'm Haley Thompson. That's Hot Country Traffic.
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1: Look out, drivers. Westbound on the 401 Express at Yonge Street, a right lane has been blocked with a stalled vehicle. There's some steady volume delays in the area, so be prepared for those slowdowns if you are headed out. And some eastbound delays on the 401 beginning west of the 427 and stretching on over towards Allen Road. 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That's Hot Country Traffic.
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2: 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Traffic. Folks, we are dealing with an incident southbound on the 404 at Finch. Currently, two right lanes are closed off to traffic following a collision in the area. Use caution if you're passing through. But the good news is an earlier incident westbound on the 401 Express at Yonge Street has been cleared from the right lane. The 400, we've got an incident to watch out for southbound on the on-ramp towards eastbound 5th Line up in the Bradford area. Major collision there. Brand new emergency vehicles on scene. 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I'm Haley Thompson. That's Hot Country Traffic.
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2: Traffic. Folks, we are still dealing with an ongoing incident eastbound on the 401 collector at Yonge Street. Two right lanes are fully closed down to traffic following an incident in the area. Expect major slowdowns. We're seeing about 10 minutes of delays stretching back past Allen Road. Otherwise, the 400 is an excellent route for drivers. Northbound lanes moving really, really nicely with minimal slowdowns all the way up towards Barrie. And southbound lanes just seeing some slight pockets of volume and some minor delays as you approach the 401. 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I'm Haley Thompson. That's Hot Country Traffic.
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2: Traffic.
1: Still dealing with an ongoing incident eastbound on the 401 collector at Yonge Street. Drivers, two right lanes closed off in the area, and about 10 minutes of volume stretching back past Allen Road. Look out for that. We've also got some slight westbound volume on the 401, picking up just west of Birchmount Road and stretching on over towards Yonge Street as well. Give yourself a few additional minutes there too. 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That's Hot Country Traffic.
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1: Traffic. Well, good news, folks. An earlier incident we had westbound on the 401 Express at Leslie was cleared from the right lane. Volume looking a lot better there. But now an incident eastbound on the 401 Collector at Dixie. Two left lanes blocked off there. That's over in the Mississauga area. Some very steady volume for drivers as they navigate, so be prepared for slowdowns. The 400 is moving well. Northbound lanes are in really great shape with only some slight southbound delays that begin just south of Shepherd. Escape to the Dominican Republic with Air Canada Vacations and earn up to 45,000 Aeroplan points per pair. 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I'm Haley Thompson. That's Hot Country Traffic.
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1: 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Traffic.
2: Well, drivers, the good news for folks headed out this evening is that the earlier incident eastbound on the 401 collector at Dixie Road in Mississauga has been cleared away from the right lane. Volume looking a lot better there. Some slowdowns on the eastbound 401, though, picking up near Martin Grove Road and stretching on over towards Keel. Give yourself at least 5 to 7 additional minutes there. 400 remains a great route for folks both north and southbound. It's bumper to bumper. 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I'm Haley Thompson. That's Hot Country Traffic.
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2: Well, folks, we had a brief incident westbound on the 401 Express at Bayview blocking a right lane, but it was quite quickly cleared away. Volume already looking pretty nice there. There are some slight eastbound slowdowns on the 401 beginning near the 427 and stretching on over towards Keel, so give yourself some extra time there. But the 400 remains an excellent option for you, both directions moving really, really well. 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
3: 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Traffic.
4: Volume slowly but surely starting to die down for the evening, which is great to see. There's still eastbound volume slowdowns on the 401 between the 427 and Allen Road, so be prepared for delays there if you are headed in that direction. Otherwise, the 400 is a great option for drivers. Northbound lanes traveling nice and light up and towards Barrie, and southbound lanes only seeing some slight pockets of volume as you approach the 401. Traffic is slow. 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I'm Haley Thompson. That's Hot Country Traffic.
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